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You didn't even want me around. 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

0: men den gode musik består på B5.
1: Once I knew a boy, he got burned. Now he fears the fire, it sits like a

wish I would have told him it's part of who you are. It's fine if you feel broken and stumble out of bars. I'll find your hands and hold them when everything gets dark. I wish I would have told me I'm proud of who I am.